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0: NBA playoffs are underway, and now you can trade every game on Kalshi. 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
4: awapune so? Ah, can I get a worship best to join me? Yeah, masa misa, minya miya.

0: The NBA playoffs are underway, and now you can trade every game on Kalshi. 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San Antonio is currently trading at 19% to win it all, meaning a $100 trade pays out over $500 if they take the title. On Kalshi, you're trading against other people in a live market. No house, no odds makers. 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K-A-L-S-H-I. Kalshi. Trade on anything.
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3: 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Ye nko mo di a ye ne wute di ewo radio so ne social media. SCC ama heaven. Amen.
2: Amen.
3: Enuanom se na wonhom di enkenkan anasa akenkan sem no echi a e chapter 17 verse 8 to 14 but enne you focus more on the 12. On the 12. Na watch we've been on this Exodus 17, 8 to 14. But and ye kasafa the need to be persistent. Nya inya se ujidi ni wo koso kuko winim, utoso kika wonko winim. Ubrunibeka say to be stubborn in spite of opposition. That's according to Webster's dictionary. Say BBA su kwan is why react as Untiobia, Unshenye Koso, decision now we're taking on. Brunibeka, you are going to be importune, or maybe be in Sukai. Na ye kind chapter 17, verse 12. A seven of fire by Nisa Israel for ne Amalek for ne Koko. Send any day the Kautia, we Emmanuel Hour, Friday, Ahamrachi 4:30, BIU Peace 104.3 FM. We share your Facebook on so I didn't hear Raphael Ampin. Raphael, if you can like or share it. Israel for now, one nam quine sui free and quasum free. Eko Bosha Sas and so. And the one of the first people I will share one on the journey, Amalek for. The first people, in fact, one of the first oppositions I will hear, Amalek for. Now, we share Amalek for now, or more background, come out here, CSA. Omo ye Esau asifo nti ade ne na akoye se Edomfo to a very large extent there is a relationship kakra. Now you would expect Israel for any one kwan so Israel for na one kwan so Amalek for so ti omo asase so but they just decided to attack them na along the line in one of the days be mo hu one of the reasons nti Amalek for ni Israel for be point here and the kind of the specific the targets be bia Amalek fonkofa

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0: 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And some of you, Zaka, Fri, Omei, Muna, Mahudu, also, and Yedi, Ebremui.
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3: important for promoting fairness and protecting family stability. However, because of its sensitivity, exceptional attention to it, to deepen consultations with all stakeholders, to ensure inclusiveness, consensus building, and a smooth path to implementation. You know the cleavages. The Muslim community are very clear in their minds that the Holy Quran has spelled out in details as to these matters of spousal rights, property rights of spouses. Please, the word spouse comes from the Latin word sponsus, which means betrothed.
0: You know so. Na eno echi osai di tuja se. Emranua efa meme ni meme si ebeda ni ya wari yaka hone ma epesi eni enu yano ma edanu so sono. Emrasebe jane se gana fuo enya butre na teina. And come on, many a month for Diafasam Ranono, one more AAV.
3: This important legislation and acknowledge the expectations of the citizenry on the matter. As stakeholders may be aware, the committee responsible for the bill has concluded its public hearing and stakeholder engagements. In view of the significance of the bill and the need to advance the legislative process, I urge the committee to present its report for consideration and passage by the House before the end of this meeting. Very important.
0: Emra Sebejamu Chairman, Right Honorable Alban, Sumana Kings for Bagbin, and the attending Kano, Emmanuel Akoli, and William Gentu, Ada Roma, and Yasaka Azumi.
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4: We should never put ourselves in a position where we see wrong to be right when we are in government and we see right to be wrong when we are in opposition. I've said this many times. When you have proper rules, when you have adherence to the rule of law, when people's rights are respected, it is good for all of us. And any careful observer of events, particularly in the course of this Fourth Republic, will come to the conclusion that when the law works, when people's rights are protected, it is always good for all of us. If the president or any member of his government feels defamed, is to take a civil action in court, the action of defamation.
1: And Rashid Bejani Amanesi, one man, not some of our culture, Ghana, bans, one shares of what I can see, I was saying Ghana for you now, will bet me this with it through any 24-hour economy, Jumediano.
4: Major decisions are made which, pursuant to Article 75 of our Constitution, require parliamentary ratification. Parliament is not even informed, let alone ratification be sought for. I cite, for example, the security cooperation between Ghana, or let me say the alleged security cooperation between Ghana and the European Union. We do not have any details whatsoever relating to this security cooperation. And generally, the minister's response, sensitivity to parliamentary business is one that we, the minority side for the Foreign Affairs Committee, feels is not fit for purpose. They make the effort and the attempt to bring the issues, the concrete issues, which confront the Ghanaian people.
1: I'm Rasha Bedwani here wasuma this hour dam and go about to emphasize here Samuel Jinapo. Sans some way in Emmanuel Kwali William game two.
0: Nea eye abronye ekoko di kukumudi Ghana fu nyina ye ni msemwa. 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
1: Now, young Pimson, young Fian, in Chem was and for Frostwam. 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Now, what one in Cassem watches a Nadium, was share Ghana card, Jumedia, and I can was someone, and Yashama Pagana by Sink. 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
5: Over the past 20 years, it has transformed from a conceptual initiative into a resilient and sophisticated biometric identification system, one that strengthens national security, enhances service delivery, and facilitates participation in the formal economy. Today, Ghana Card transcends its role as a mere identification document. It stands as a gateway connecting citizens to financial services, healthcare, telecommunications, and a wide range of public services. It is indeed a powerful instrument of inclusion, a driver of efficiency, and a proud symbol of national identity.
1: And here, your quote here, your software, yeah, we sure for some so. Yeah, Muhammad Muntaka, and some, I don't know, nano see, yeah, and now, church off for yeah, war, National Identification Authority Wisdom, Kuku, the Kukasa, and was in day, authority, no, I hear Jumadinti Ghana form, Mumwoman Samia, no, a day pound for Mumu Sans, and yeah, yeah, Kasim, any party, Tinanka Ghana card, where be a one more draw so. Now, so you see, any pa, Yatria Boasim, and Sim Kunyatro Mudinum, and 19.4 million, a Mubasa 8 million, the woman's.
6: The NIA has registered over 19.4 million Ghanaians aged 15 years and above and issued more than 18.7 million cards. Additionally, over 229,000 foreigners have been enrolled. By insisting on free issuance at the inception of the National Identification System project, we dismantled economic barriers and eliminated identity silos across the country. The Ghana card we hold today is recognized for travel within ECOWAS sub-region and is accepted at over 44,000 airports worldwide. Through the Identity Verification System platform, the IVSP, the NIA has processed over 200 million biometric verification requests without a single hitch.
1: And here you quote here, wano air church for Yawada National Identification Authority no and wisdom kweku de kusansem wegina. George Osei ena etro ya wade beso mi mayenyina we so na yentwe ehomra sisi ya
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21: So, Wakuma Hoshi Show. And I bought peri-peri, the Brunican hardware noir. 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
22: Wobe packing a farmer, Martin's liver salt, a trapway and tem, and she and she would glass more at a Martin's liver salt, no back one, no, no, dear goom.
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23: One more, oh, who about all? 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
5: 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Deep freezers. 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Promo Nisha safely 15th April, cause 15th July 2026. Kaoho, M&M Paoho, Ishishaita Kaoho, FDA, Achi, a chicken crack so yatum.
23: Hey, na ade na nante musta bia ababo fro no ana. 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
21: Oh, sorry. Ya ready am fancy nipa.
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23: Lawson herbal mixture. Ene ewu adwuma ye pa. If you say, semi malaria ne can ne hua.
21: I can just say, and that Lawson herbal mixture, so edison kunimunu. When I'm yapa, we born with the umiano crowd one teshi, and so a chileno, neyan ya afe malaria, koko, and for to come one man who, what was a tire we are at the end.
23: A yana mint the mutant shimipa, nasa dear, and we could to down who bisa,
21: and Miss Wadabancha, Bobumua, Lawson herbal mixture, and that's in the tama what all cry.
23: And yes, a Lawson herbal mixture, mama for Tommy dear, meda was.
21: Na wenu enyisi
23: kana mbe
21: dawasi. Oh, that is in kind. Eh, uno no. Ah, what you bring me ya? Pharmacy, chemical na herbal shop bia be me.
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3: Hmm.
2: 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Comfort at Jibbe, yeah. And the idea that you can't
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3: yemia every bra we dem call thanks to you computer clinic ba ye no ena ma me hu aye fe na me ye die nyina kosa no.
2: Hey send you pay you that your modia sentra. 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
14: 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And chance here the board answer you talk no KKP Pra. And Adwa, you talk KKP Pra. Cementi, you talk KKP Pra. Iron Ross, you talk KKP Pra. Pacho, I check other shops in India and if I come pay KKP Pra, you know. Who KKP Pra? The name of Edda form. And I am the crane say KKP Prano. Or yeah, after say service class at the mount. Who's your wife? What on idea? 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
0: Sa.
14: Na me wo tell us also.
0: Ah.
14: Me wo tell us also wan am da.
0: Eh wo se.
14: Oh. Am go say.
0: Ah. Na me wo ma send message say na no bi na ma report na fe ni akor rem. Enti wo dia we na issue of fraud enti no. Ko bo apose farmer ni ohia mo a. Eh we dey say na am si we yala.
14: Porto number. Porto. Porto bra tell us number cro na wo lose.
0: Me free so cro.
14: Aha. Eh pa Porto. Hey, I say sir, we will get 80 why then throw for say never had any for born ho.
0: Na dey why again so so what for say for born ho say
14: dey. I want this anyum no da.
0: Na your wife wan add for say now get there.
14: Want this anyum no da.
0: What me to tin tem.
14: Want this anyum no da.
0: Me yanti.
14: Oh.
0: Na anyum we dey.
14: Caleb. Hishama madam.
0: Ah.
14: Why? Hishama madam, I say sir, we get how for say never born ho.
0: Say right
14: there. Throw for say for born ho. E chabu ya fwa no pay say meme of for say bako slightly problem their team in fast way may ton but there is a problem kak.
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1: Bre. 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
0: we are
1: doing
0: my way dey. Jumeura be dey say, ya dey papa ko see ndium, ne license no amano. Dog, utrinkwa, utrinkwa, utrinkwa. Afei, o say we landfill to landmarks co-founder. O say, abaya ya ne say obeba ni fools.
1: Hey.
0: Da bi mo nyesa.
1: Ye pacho. Abai. Ko tuani yes yes re.
0: Abai wose yes re. Force die emfonsa nkoka.
1: Force die.
0: Wo die, nema wo man ni nyina fa. 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
0: 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And even if you hold the anya utimi hupa, na no. Na no mi ko fie. 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
0: enu mom de omunya abunya edi ba we de abusa fa no pe mi jina ayi fo nyina na mu amoye second hand ayi fo no mi jira mu nyina na mu na ma jina mu so ma na ma kan bi a kira aban force ne de memra O bravo so I won ba kire pa o we mimi die sey me do counter na go two cities we nyina
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1: o bibia be
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0: 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And a brazier. And a brazier. And a brazier. And a brazier. And a brazier. And a brazier. And a brazier. And a brazier. And a brazier. And a brazier. And a brazier. And a brazier. And a brazier. And a
1: brazier.
0: And a brazier. And a
1: brazier. And a brazier. And a brazier. And a brazier. And a brazier. And a brazier. And a brazier. And a brazier. And a brazier. And a brazier.
0: And
1: Force,
0: yeah,
1: we say, no,
0: so
1: no
0: one
1: say if you
0: would didn't
1: change. But
0: thinking
1: now, force,
0: force, now. That's it. Yeah, that's the power. And the moment banning, they are mumbani, brazier, and the panties, they are under the piano, and the moment banning. Because idea will be a shepherd, yes, it's a baby, and then yet, and then the other part. But apart from that, the Akandi, Momano, then the Anua, Januan, the quick crab boys, boys, Muka cry, and then Anama. Yeah, yeah, Mubani, Ghana's Morning Voice, Chairman General. Kokroko, Enwade Bremo, Kafam Ghana Limited, KK Pepra Roofing, Telecell, Tontina 74, and thanks to you, Computer Clinic. Omada Roma, and Anopei. Yade, Dobankrata, Abedjaso, Nemoboswo, Ebremo, Yejemu, Ama Ghana's Morning Voice, Chairman General.
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4: The name of he who died and laid in the grave and arose triumphant on the third day, Jesus Christ, the Son of the living God. And now every whisperings and every message that the enemy will send to us, we command it to be arrested and negated by divine authority. We command the enemy, you will not speak, you will not utter a word. You will not whisper. Every threatenings and fears and intimidations and every spirit of every familiar spirit that will try to reveal pictures and bring panic and fears and nightmare and bad dreams in any shape or form, we halt it in the name of Jesus Christ, the Son of God. We forbid you. We mute the voice of the enemy in the blood of Jesus. We command you to lack the ability to speak about this matter. For whether we live or die, we live and we die unto the Lord. So now let the protection of God be doubled. We command that protection will double in the name of the Lord Jesus. And we decree like the Jews said, never.

Amen. Bipol tutu. Mensuro. Onto a Friday morning we have come. Friday, May 22, 2026. I fear that you need to be a baby. Yes, sir, say you soon come home.

This one says sympathies to you, Madame Justina Efua Edu, aka Sister Efua Justina of Apam. Apam Mount Zion Methodist Church. On the passing of your dear brother, Samuel Alfonso Edu, aka Dada Edu. This is from JBS Ado in Apam to you. Sympathies to the family, the youth at Kuo Piaso, and friends of Sticky's Place being to down. Especially to you, Obaya, Amponsa, Mephia, and C. Connie. As your daughter, friend, and sister, Joyce Ba, a.k.a. Majua, goes home tomorrow. This is from Yaobema, a.k.a. Okonko, to all of you. Sympathies to the family of Mr. Richard Ankoma Danso of Snit. As you bury your brother, Samuel Kwabena Danso, a.k.a. Eja Danso, at Asante Bekwai. This is from Manzaya to you. This one goes to the Tichi family, Tichi Ebusunya, especially to you, Augustine Tichi of MPP Okaikwe North. On the passing of your dear father, Joseph Kofi Tichi. This is from Kofi Che Martin, a.k.a. Kofigo. Sympathies to you, Justina Machiri. On the passing of your dearest Madame Esther Machiri, a.k.a. Davi Antisi. It's from Kofigo Media Works to you. Yesun Kaunhun. 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

Bepo Tutu. It says sympathies to the Agona family of Kweobu Kruwa, especially Nana Obimpo Kutano II, chief of Kweobu Kruwa. To you, Mr. Fosukumi, Ms. Dora Kumi, the entire Kweobu Kruwa Yidye Fekuo. On the passing of the Kweobu Kruwa Queen Mother, Nana Asantua Saka II. It's from Eric Ansong, a.k.a. Japan Boga in Kantamanto. I'll see you soon. Come home. Bepo Tutu. So once again to you, Mr. Richard Ankuma Danso of SNIT AIA branch, as you bury your dear father, Mr. Samuel Kwabena Danso, a.k.a. Eja Danso, as Sefi Bekwai, or Asante Bekwai. It's from Manzaya to you. Or see you soon, Kamuhun. Sympathies to you, Foster, a.k.a. Oheneba. To you, Desmond. To you, Dr. Kingsley Ajiman, and the entire family. As he commemorates the passing of your dear mother, Madam Grace Ama Asuma. It's from Master P in London to you.

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Osumafo se Yesu enkamo.

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And may their passing always serve as a grim reminder to the rest of us that we are here today and then we are gone tomorrow. 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

To the glory of God, another weekend is coming up. May yours be blessed. 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And this one says, happy birthday in advance to you, Odishi Ivy Amponsa Amualabi of UCC. 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Gasmaya, your mom Beatrice Jedua Labi, and your siblings, Kojo, Papaya, and Edwina. We're sending you love, Ivy. It's from your uncles and aunties, especially Kojo and Salabi of Ashon, man. Happy birthday to you, Ivy, when it comes. To you, Miss Rina Nyakon, CEO of Race Kitchen and Destiny Cleaning Service in the UK. Have a good celebration, Miss Rina Nyakon. It's from Cassandra and Joe in the UK. One goes out to you, Amapat of Kofodiokrasi. Enjoy your birthday, Amapat. Kofodiokrasi is from Kofi Dazi, KK, and the friends and family. We love you, Amapat. Semitiazi. General GKT Sam. Good morning, sir. Yoko, Unia greetings. Happy birthday to you, AC Sam of the Ghana Maritime Authority. It's from your brother, Kwejo Nyako, shouting out to you, AC Sam of the Ghana Maritime Authority. Have a good, good, good celebration to you. And a very good morning to you, Kwabia. Have a lovely day. Thank you for listening.

beautiful happy birthday to my God sent, the very beautiful Hajia Fauzia Karim. A loving sister with a kind heart, the beautiful Hajia Fauzia Karim. Happy birthday to you, Hajia. It says, God bless you richly. May Allah continue to grant you good health. It's from Abna Opoku Ahinia to you. She says, I love you.

I'm shouting out to you, ASI Benedicta Nana Usua Chire, Kofodia Regional Command of Ghana Immigration Service. It's your birthday to celebrate today. ASI Benedicta Nana Usua Chire, happy birthday to you. Love to you. It's coming from ASI Sheila Ohiniwa Obobi. She says, happy birthday to you. God bless.

Shouting out to your son, Maestro Bema Asamoa of Redeemer Preparatory School in Jowolo. Happy birthday to you, Maestro Bema Asamoa of Redeemer Preparatory School, Jowolo. God bless you richly today, tomorrow, and forever. It's from your dear mother, Mrs. Sophia Asamoa, your sister, Dr. Hazel, Auntie Kukua, your grandmothers, Hajiana Brefi, and the entire family. Happy birthday to you, Maestro. Yeah, mommy, Mrs. Phyllis Osebua Ting of Emmanuel Presby Church, Dansoman. We celebrate you today. God bless you richly, Mrs. Phyllis Osebua Ting, Emmanuel Presby Church, Dansoman. It's from your dear husband, Mr. Kwesi Osebua Ting. Your children, Kwabna, Kweku, Amma Selassie, and Lucy Osebua Ting. Your birthday is tomorrow.

Emanuela Asabia Saki of the Automation Group Ghana, TAGG, Spintex Road. Happy birthday number 25 to you. Emanuela Asabia Saki is from Auntie Efua Mensima and Mr. Nelson Safo and your lovely cousins, Nyamiye Asedena Dom Safo. We love you, Asabs. Have a beautiful celebration. Mrs. Dorothy Kokoi Tego of DWM, enjoy your birthday when it comes tomorrow. Happy birthday in advance to you. Mrs. Dorothy Kokoi Tego, God continue to bless you. It's from your dear husband, Eric Kampon, Sabuatin, the tax expert. Your children, Naneku of Wesley Girls High School.

And it says, happy birthday to Aqua Annabelle in Odoko. Happy birthday to you, Aqua Annabelle in Odoko. As you blow out your candles today, may your dreams light up your world. It's from Fantastic Wilberforce to you. Somebody is 60. Samuel Bakete Esquire, a.k.a. Papa Sam. Happy 60th birthday to Mr. Samuel Bakete Esquire. Welcome to the sixth floor, Papa Sam. It's from the Obrigado family to you. Max Asumensa. Hey, what's your home? Birthday blessings to you, Mr. Max Asumensa. Life and love to you from your brother, Solomon Sasumensa. Asinyaminko Sunshra Bibri. Celebrate it.

And this one says, a happy birthday to Adepa Abigail, a.k.a. Nanaya Adepa the First. 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Happy birthday to you, Madame Christiana Bankwa.

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Happy birthday to both of you from your dad, Danny. Nathaniel ya korea ufusukwachi is one. Blessing Nathaniel ya korea ufusukwachi from your parents, Papa Yao and Jesse, as well as Elsie. Now let me do a proper celebration. Oh, chena mi mami bi binya 77 years old. Saturday the 23rd of May will be the 27th birthday, the 77th apparently, 77th birthday of your mommy, Madam Ajua Kunedu of Kunjua Company Limited. Ma Ajua, Ochina is 77. Nyami Shra Wati, Oma Nkwatinti Ahondi Wom, and it's from Bema Dr. Adofu Kisi, Miami Nya Nanayao. A champion henny of Kwa Ubo. 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Yenina ye to insurance yuguso. Madame Ajua Kunedu of Kunjua Company Limited. 77 years old tomorrow. Bema Dr. Dofu Kisi the first. A champion henny of Kwa Ubo. 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Yenina ye sinya min shirama. Just as you see, 27 years about 50th birthday.

0: The NBA playoffs are underway, and now you can trade every game on Kalshi. 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San Antonio is currently trading at 19% to win it all, meaning a $100 trade pays out over $500 if they take the title. 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Trade on anything.
1: Upon reflection, it says Sakrat, you want to try. It made the once again to my message, especially where Baya was a year member of Ghana Journalist Association.
2: Yes.
1: Tell my name, we're called to Abba. Now, me, D-Womb. Now, President Mahama, so D-Womb. It's not ironic. Say, we'll be our year communication person. Yeah, you're a member of Ghana Journalist Association. Now, and the report, the basket, when I was time for free speech. We're criminalizing. So we can't send via yes yachew ah e bu ho no ma yanimu o vramu dodo e bu on so bi can send via we tie achem na we machew say adie bi pa na we can send bu ye dey ya no die e wo ho me as a person no me encourage you bi as one yes sir but it doesn't also mean say kan kasa bua en say yam ka asem no forcefully say the person osi kan no but make sure say as one we can ho ti na what ma we ka chere obi no say o ma me tie as ne kan asem chere wa wo ma me firu kan ne kasa asem chere na Obi ana obi befu.
2: Enye ne de.
1: Enye wo de entino. Ye nyina nsua se de bisa me kasa ne ho ate. Na police for no so munzu ha wo mo. Chairman, police for no. Ye jaw mo be professional job.
2: Yeah.
1: Oh, on be professional job. But ye na always abase mu odu bi di o machi. Enti esa na o mu ntimi nyi o madwuma as professional police officers. Yeah, yeah, indictment. But can you blame them?
2: No, you can't.
1: Wo ntimi blame mo. Wan so ya. O ka so ko professional be bra. Ye do ko Siberia. I do cause Siberia. That is it. Makwa kwa tweet. Me die me ba hasem me ba ba plead to President Mahama. Chairman.
2: Yes.
1: Ya tina Papa J time wa bahaw.
2: Pa.
1: Papa ko fo ye hunu. But na nsei se me so na me ko adwuma. Anti bi be send message sa da bia. Na na wo kwa so kasa yi. 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Ye wo cyber security. Signals bureau your machines ibo ho is o kasa no anka say ya be use IP address to locate you ya no no eye for na e keka sa system no tyrants o omo ayo ayi tyrants na omo amaye ku ni ade do mbeso bia be kasa no omo le say ehu no eto to the paso enti chairman media me ba hanu ma eya appeal na say ma say me ba office
2: matia say me yenia me no nyina yenia panyin ba ko
1: okay
2: e friend no Black Moses.
1: Okay.
2: Yes, our friend Kwabena Ankuma Edu.
1: Okay.
2: me dey mean we fit be a shaman trotro driver.
1: Ha ha.
2: O se me kan choose o chiao.
1: Me jere so.
2: Na hwehwe no.
1: Ma mi be pon a.
2: O se hwehwe no.
1: Mati, say there's a Friday.
2: Na kai so yo bra panin.
1: Mati meye. Meye juma no.
2: Na what's up baby? Papa Kwakwe.
1: Yay.
2: O se o bo wa baso.
1: Medanasi.
2: Nah, he wishes you all the best.
1: Medanasi.
2: Wishes you all the best, Yanko Honso.
1: Well, Chairman, last year, July, and now, MP before you call, University of Ghana Sports Stadium, you call a constitutional amendment.
2: Okay.
1: Now, but could be a buyer and say, communications director, your TMP in the BIM to Swaba, a yana and Penfuni, you will be. Now, mamma and approver, now, Waba be your communications director for the party. Na yam se penfo ozu se bibi kakra bi ankoyi kakra nti na onbe se yesa na se bi ase ko nanim
2: yeah
1: it's not your proposals ni bi ya ko University of Ghana no ya to aba no na che se by popular acclamation obi agi de se ya to sa position no so aba
2: ah your communications director
1: eh your communications director eh ho no mo in fact obi ka park no so na nipa bi approach mi se Charlie Gordon adwuma obetimi aye na yes wasom kakra nti no me popo mi di kakra che but I go for draw my attention to it. I must be saying, "We had them. I mean, Shadi. Some of the content say no work. I say, 'What to me? I show you. We check you.
2: We carry you.
1: We carry you. Who ye pass? Who da for? I do. You bet me see mudiye. Iti me busa aso and busa form. You positive aso.
2: Okay.
1: Me busa me ne busa form so di home combo. We be a man clearance. They say meet me a call. Me free hono. I say me approve the free answer. To me di free hono. Let's say me see a bunting. And penny four men no man discussed it yet. Chairman, a beer a year. COVID by no, who's a near

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1: Yeah.
0: Aha. We say no. Chama, I think say 99.95%.
1: Eh, na wako enim.
0: Yeah, ma komenim. Penimu bia mna di nkomo bia no. Eh, wo bia se metimi akona menko. With the exception of 102 bi. By no put the chama say normal. Me just was say we free. Rodo go there by say no. Lubia de kasebra. Say no ba, you hear you are. One of our most celebrated journalists of all time.
1: Me that's it.
0: Entino na I was say metimi etisim. Chama ma chase mu kakra. My call round about 50 my call 14 regions aka upper is upper west and a minyan koye.
1: Okay,
0: but approve an eye enti je ma me ba ya me bo amane se nyame adum na mpanifuo ebie kwan na god na sabedi akoma ko a metesi na mako akofa forms ni bi na mabu michi dom chama se ma eja ma tete aye ya ma atete aye atia ni wum and
1: athletics room.
0: Aha.
1: But athletics room does say atia.
0: Of course, of course. Now, as I was saying, jumping 47 one. I told the BR, bet my can send me. What my boy said, na Bombay.
1: Ah, sharp.
0: Now, I was sending messages. What did you say this? May I end on this to be challenged?
1: There we go.
0: My job to me, same passion. But why did you say it? Now, my church will say,
1: and now it's also up a debate.
0: I know, I had one with the idea. So, who evidence without the fabra? Now, what Timaga said, the beer will be beside the ultimate defending.
1: Yes.
0: Aha. It is Anya, my name, Mano. Somebody didn't write Abuame. In fact, will be to say a book once of blessed memory.
1: Amen.
0: Mekoye, make a crowd of Ghanaian Times Evening News. One of two training make a crowd. Before mo Gabriel Sarwetedako.
1: Yep.
0: I was statesman. That I know you editor in chief. President for time.
1: Yeah.
0: Also blame you Juma Kakra. Also training me. Then before I'm a bar, the new crusading guard Abdul Malik Kubaku. Me like I said, larger part of my professional life as a journalist did. I owe everything to him.
1: Yes.
0: And then of a quartet of blessed memory.
1: Oh, Kabna. Oh, Kiki.
0: Kabna. One also so woman FM. Broadcast and also dear. One also na a diet me kakra. Beside that, no, some of my age will be brilliant. My party, no, your first boardroom, your tie, your eyes, a backroom staff, no,
1: yes,
0: your age when it be a kama, dear Drew Baby, a semi one thing. Na meet me, minimum dear ever bought MPP. For me, I think the MPP in here new communication phase, kakra.
1: Okay,
0: your strategy, yes, yes, yes, yes, kakra. A bread and announce what Daniel
1: Hubi.
0: Intimidating the beer business as usual. Party, no, you lose two lessons, no, you know, I could see a Professor Michael Kui. Some of my men call as a media person.
1: Yeah.
0: I could see a Professor Michael Kui, meaning media for bear 10 in a koi. And your ma, you did say, a can home my party, no, you didn't go no. Not communication, a can
1: home.
0: And my, you didn't kind, a war Professor Michael Kui, a committee, the name. In fact, what the chairman had the fact that we were some men moving.
1: Yeah, they were coming.
0: Aha. But what the men were boarding?
1: Aye, overboard.
0: A committee that named the men were boarding.
1: Overboard.
0: Amable. Emma would be able to say, "I saw American." And yet, and throw the bus in the car. And I make an chairman. 2016. That time, the case Ghana for young share MPP ni media for relationship. Near market 1 to 10 now. Na MPP, yeah, you been 75%. But and then it is a
1: minimum catcher.
0: And then one saying you better prepare in your 30%. MPP media relationship.
1: And then about the same.
0: Chairman, they're buying me a catcher, Professor Michael
1: Queen. Ah, you intimate me could be
0: something. That would be to me, Cassa. No more, Chairman. You see, it's really beer. Obo Pines. It's really beer. Said they will be seen. It may be beer, they said that yes, Capesi. But said they'll be seen in the Pedim Combo.
1: In Kitahudie.
0: A guitar who dear keke. A bois, but a drew baby no chairman. Na I had ding. A bin muni bin would deal come wash. May send the way message. Last year, July, a business day, one responding. A penfobe brave fat, Enra cry will be the bitch. On only January, February 2023. Into 2024. A business day. Response and coy. Meanwhile, we're monsona. Media and mukuta in you. Na such people no one among kasa uno muni kuta hudi biana. How do you expect to say what's happening? Yebeka.
1: And you did say as a journalist, who now beats me abridges our gap.
0: Chairman Jimmy, me did say as a journalist, no, not only as a journalist, but as a journalist, a practical, a practicing journalist, yeah, messiah politician, no, so the chairman, because my year in quotes, my victim, in quotes, my victim.
1: Make I bring you be afraid me.
0: I tell my hawk. So be frail.
1: I hire a quiet home.
0: I hire a quiet home. My men check out the tickets here. So must be frail. In quotes, my victim that. And I don't see how I'm about to be communication director of the party. Yeah, Miss Mesha say, we'll be a victim of what I went through.
1: Dr. Kofi Yangson, I say, tell that man Gordon that you are chairman general, not chairman. He should look sharp.
0: Oh, that is the same point. My okay. Yeah, the most chairman general.
1: And Mamia Joa says, greet Gordon for me. Uh-huh. Just say hi.
0: Medanasi.
1: Kwekunti says, on a lighter note, the position of director of communication is, director of communication, is it not taller than Gordon?
0: So I say on the lighter note, it's Befanisa.
1: Oh, Befanisa.
0: Befanisa. Who do you say Brant was sending the message in the year watching?
1: Kwekunti.
0: And the year watching.
1: Kwekunti. What the problem was?
0: Eh? Nigeria watch
1: no. I don't know. Tinti
0: answer. I don't know. Nigeria watch no. Where they fire? Huh?
1: And you know an answer. Try the fancy.
0: Yes, but it's my. It's ready. Me try when I'm saying babe chiamo.
1: Me das.
0: Na me damasi. To me catch them people.
1: Yeah, born a basun so.
0: Yes, born people funi na catch them. Say nyami adum. Nem people funi biye kwa na. God na sabi di akumakwa. Me di mumbi si wose.
1: Aka Gordon.
0: Aka Gordon. Eh? Me office bi do wose side in one pe crowd.
1: One pe Gordon.
0: What do we say, chairman? If you move bedroom, see say ya. Oba waka se wose Gordon na. If you receptionist wose unim Gordon.
1: Na so unim no.
0: Ah, aday.
1: Na so waka Gordon ani.
0: Eh, to ya me say Gordon in the nipa mi ensa chairman general. Eh, Samia Wuku.
1: Samia Wuku.
0: Eh, if you buafu. Ena mwako pass my mami.
1: Gordon.
0: Eh, to chairman general we di. Me dasi for the opportunity once again.
1: Always. That's what he say. Ja uku di na usi etawechi.
0: Me dasi.
1: It's the opportunity is always here for you whenever you're ready.
0: Chairman, me dasi. But so are you for the Sierra College? My men chao mu. Then run me tio masi bine mi yapa. Chairman general.
1: Higher crown. Only Carlos von Brazi.
0: Mr. Doom, a lawyer Doomwa, a Doomwa.
1: Or say Gordon, my man.
0: Yes.
1: Very proper guy.
0: What is your bro? 10 FM days.
1: Carlos.
0: And that Doom. Oh, goodness.
1: So, yes. Akomuko.
0: By best time, Manaba.
1: Oh, yeah, but also.
0: Aye, best time, Manaba.
1: Gordon, money, Juma.
0: Chairman Jim Rabasho Medasi.
1: Bakubiwaha, or say, I think Gordon is the right person for the job. Whilst I also think John Buedu too should still go for general secretary position, not chairmanship. Dr. Aaron Edu, UPSA. On also the Nigerian Chire Abba. Fantastic Wilberforce says, Kokoku is live on the Beat FM Sishi Asarian so, inti, Godon Komoinina, Sishi Asarian so, Fuso, Esum, Dindendin, Ewoha, Amotuasu, or the Beat FM. Godon! Kokumbra, Yetawa,
0: Pasomati, Medassi, Medassi, Pad,
1: Nigeria, Goding, Asai, Bediaku, AK, Gordon, and the Ethene Kano. After this, Dan Kwekuya, boys, here with Sports. Da da da da da.

And this one says, happy 70th birthday to you, Mr. Pani Obo of Ewutu Obrachre. Happy 70th birthday, Mr. Pani Obo of Ewutu Obrachre. Happy 70th birthday to you. God bless you richly. Wishing Auntie Lizzie happy birthday to you, Auntie Lizzie at Adom Store, Danfa. One from Ras to Papa Yao, Edu Asamoah.

It says birthday wishes to Kennedy, Menu, and Sally. Kennedy, Menu, and Sally, all old Abuscodians. It's from Yanum 25th anniversary year group. That is Abusco 2001.

shouting at you, Dadam La, Bedarin FM in the Northeast region. That is Daniel Damet La, aka Dadam La, Bedarin FM in the Northeast region. Thank you very much for tuning in this morning. Eriku Elizabeth, thank you for listening as well. I know you love the song, so enjoy it all the way to the very end. After this, Dan Kwekwia Boy is coming up with the latest in sports on a Friday morning, May 22, 2026.

And it says, wishing Madame Angie in West Ligon. Have a good birthday. Happy birthday to Madame Angie in West Ligon. It's from your daughters, Emma and Flora.

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My Lord, my Lord, Justice Kweku Akabuafo, Justice of the Supreme Court of Ghana. 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

0: Once again, blessing you, my Lord, Justice Kweku Akabuafo, Justice of the Supreme Court of Ghana. My Lord, Ujinkwao, happy birthday to you, sir. Encore Sports.
1: Welcome to the dawn. You've just accessed the beautiful experience.
0: Mr. Smith.
2: The dawn.
0: My channel pay.
2: Yeah, no, the dawn.
0: And
2: Ramon. Aye. So, no, as you are. It's Thursday, and I said, date, and it's a Saturday, just say.
0: Nah, IBBO.
2: I'm 37. It's a Ramon, me foul.
0: I don't know. Dachi.
3: Chairman General.
0: Machi.
3: Deja.
0: Boko de.
3: Adam.
0: Mr. Kweku Yeboa.
3: Ghana's joyful noise maker.
0: Yes, Kweku.
3: A member of the Order of the Voter.
0: Yes, sir.
3: Ghana's multiple award-winning general.
0: Yeah, man.
3: Presidential MC.
0: Yes, sir.
3: Hall of Fame.
0: Yes, Kweku.
3: Chairman's Trophy Brigadier General.
0: Yes, sir.
3: Ghana's number one radio presenter.
0: Yes, sir.
3: His FM's Land of Mercy.
0: Yeah.
3: Soja Piki.
0: I like him.
3: Push at 100 coordinator.
0: Yes, Kweku.
3: Ghana's Olympic torchbearer.
0: Yeah, man.
3: Who am I saying for kind? The
0: top. Kweku! Walk out here.
3: Divine selection.
0: Amen. Amen. Amen. Divine selection. Yami Adum.
3: Yeah, yeah, 22nd.
0: And 22nd of May, yes.
3: 22nd. Say, see if you are dancing.
0: I didn't have Bibiana.
3: Whatever. Whatever we can see. 22nd, say, a young guy. And I hear a wood
0: up. Oh, me.
3: I'm going to be 46 years.
0: And on what do you say?
3: Guy, 40.
0: Ah.
3: And I'm going to be
0: 6 years age difference.
3: I'm going to be 46. Hey, what you say? So funny. Oh, but we prove here the idea. Oh, come on, let's say the autographic. But so be it.

0: Gavi ko tane nyimre fa so bie ni so. Because it's some yakari. Fiti anopa.
1: Oju gbe vi agra o.
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1: 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I say we. 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
0: Ah, wo so manya ade.
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0: Ese mo to bosu mama na se.
1: There you. Come now, okay. So, when car dealer, you move car, you see a drama. I'm going to get the eye. Okay. As I'm going, how many one could be on?
0: David.
1: Tia. 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
0: Ah.
1: Papa no, yeah, everything. But you, Mike, you know, see, yeah, kesi papa.
0: Uh-huh.
1: Ono no, yes, man, kwa hini wo mehami.
0: Okay.
1: Kwa misu man, kwa hini, wini madikuro.
0: Mini, ejuma oye.
1: Aha. 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
0: Yes.
1: Aha, we die dura bibi ba one be kire nana se nana fa fa.
0: Mhm.
1: Ene yesan ko motia no site. Emotia no mo si ben kekre bia mo.
0: O motia no.
1: Mhm. We see a bit far from e bibi e yeyim.
0: Ti
1: asem penti e sheda ko.
0: Mo ko.
1: Mhm. Ya kesi si modern house ba ko enche ba motia dan no amfani san. Ngwanye za. Welcome to business, nego. Is it as we dear when you are maybe you dear in kind. You be a dear in Yanny, yes, you dear in kind, or no, no, bro, when you're not. Was it so that you idiot? I asked him, Buffalo Crassy, young fan to 12 of winning. Say, your contribution. Say, I was from normal year 12. And I'm on 86,000. The 86,000. Divided by 12. Kwambe bakubia 7,000. Let the incubator for jetty. Kubia for bakuba. Kubia for a bosom bakuba. Ye dig an area. And the above also had a listen member.
0: Okay.
1: And I could go by bosom baku. 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Mr. Gofredando beju baku. Ufanta beju baku. Ye ya tu yu kwami.
0: Aye.
1: Pangu ya babi sengu beta nuhu.
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0: I could be at 7,000.
1: 7,000. Hey, I grab price. Thank you for you very much. Oh, let me tell you.
0: But
1: I get you out of phone and say, I guess it don't want
0: to. And Pacho, Nanesi Amasi on Uncle Bitutu.
1: Ah! Oh,
0: And unfortunately, Snit in Kahi. It means to mean Kasam Mom.
1: Okay.
0: But me name say Ebien Yomodi.
1: Okay.
0: But AI said Doduono.
1: And
0: Sankai.
1: Okay.
0: It Yashan maybe a ne. Nah.
1: Okay.
0: But massive Snit pensions, meaning you see.
1: Because I'm say a Gograph was a cadet, or my budget at home. Some catchers are good, you say, what you go scar. Go scar. Or what you had to one day. What you go go scar and they don't mind. Why are you in the corner?
0: Ah, okay.
1: Many
0: about who say, or say, on a sonyan Indian and not an adjo.
1: Okay.
0: On your alert and adjo.
1: Okay.
0: In T. Yes, a bing yay. But do don't in yay.
1: Yeah.
0: How many about to say, yeah, me too, I don't get my own, so I did go there safe.
1: Hey. Are they scanners?
0: Oh, I didn't mean you see it. Honestly, me didn't see it.
1: I think we have some best stadium.
0: But my expectations, Obisu Nedia dropped, because mine has dropped.
1: Okay.
0: Alfred, yeah.
1: Okay.
0: Indeed. And say, Japan, she's scared. Anybody room?
1: I know the only channel, I'm going to go to the
0: phone. I also know Ujani, I let this. I say I got my alert this morning.
1: Okay.
0: Yeah. I'm sure, sir, Baba.
1: Okay.
0: I'm sure, sir, Baba.
1: You guys have got those software.
0: Oh, Debbie.
1: I'm telling you what the dollars is up to millions.
0: Aha. Obi, ascending me, BB. I'm going to say, we, if you or more bank. I say, dear all, due to a technical challenge, Bank of Ghana is unable to process May SNIT main pensions today. kindly expect all main pension payments tomorrow.
1: A chance at today.
0: Debbie, as in today.
1: Tomorrow ni yene.
0: Thank you, sir. Banra. Yeah,
1: okay.
0: Ain't you ready, Mr. Mean Kasa Masnit, Mr. Remo? But maybe Sakakra. Yen share ni mwa by end of day. Say, nebe query and me word GG Sebefa.
1: Tomorrow ni yene, dear.
0: And
1: I say, a Nakiban, no kind of staring.
0: What's it?
1: I'll get you any mums on Van Gomo and go to a dear man.
0: On Van Gomo.
1: And I know I'm so we go tomorrow. I call my mama. Today is tomorrow. Let's go to the mall. It is tomorrow. US DKY Night of Comedy.
0: DKY Night of Comedy. Yeah.
1: I'll say I'm Kwesi from Biakwa. Mikromi. Kwesi from Biakwa. I'm now in the US. I need a flyer of your program.
0: Okay.
1: Oh, okay. Into where there? DKY Night of Comedy, no, Ebasu 13th of June.
0: Yeah.
1: Were Cop City, Bronx, New York. A charity show. Unlimited Cancer Care.
0: Yeah.
1: In collaboration with Edinkra Multimedia. DKY Night of Comedy charity show. Kofi Kinata. The topmost musician. Or headlining musicians, you know, Great Tampon, Ekahun, Ochiami Kwame, Ekahun, comedians, Nobian Ponsan, Ono Shaodada, Clemente Suarez, Lexi the Comic, Acrobato,
0: Minipa Acrobato,
1: DKY himself, and the America for Nina. Said the American, I am no man who want to in town, but open ticket in Ibia, over for 929-331-8560 Now, we have a support to charity program. RB Homes, Richard Burdu, Odogu, and also a proud sponsor of our program.
0: Yeah.
1: And the American phone number is support to Black Stars or Canada.
0: Very necessary.
1: Ashe Panama. Let's just say, Ataju Fuwa, MDRT Dembe.
0: Inti pamucho pensioners se munya moyi ewe mo Ecobanka minya inti ese Ecobank process ni nyina enra anajo.
1: Okay.
0: Inti obia ne die wo Ecobank no osabeka ne ne.
1: Okay.
0: Inti we die pensioners ajubrao
1: scan nam kwanzo
0: enam kwanzo se na me kan no minim se ne baby ano. Almost have a cannon.
1: But every third Thursday, dear, because can move one guy.
0: Obviously, I'm watching you guys from Long Island, New York. Warm regards from Robert the Flip Man. Oh. Flip Man, good morning to you from Accra. Good morning all the way into Long Island.
1: Yes, everybody, it's now Wanda.
0: Are they at you? They're about eight.
1: Eight, huh?
0: In Tabo Ben or nine?
1: 4 a.m. I'm for him, no, sorry, TS. Yes, where you're a dent supporter.
0: But I could be a California.
1: I'm
0: some time difference. You can say only a bear 1 or 2 a.m.
1: Sorry to you.
0: Send a message.
1: Hey, Jim, are you heavy? I want to your timetable. Wow.
0: Sorry to you, pa.
1: You are not a person sleeping down.
0: I say, tell Kweku, I am up and I'm listening.
1: Wow.
0: And Pacho, what time is it there? I say, your friend no Kunedu.
1: Okay.
0: Inti mini maybe a odi free back.
1: Okay.
0: But I say, tell Kweku, I'm up and I'm listening.
1: Okay.
0: Inti Kunedu say, team is still up. Ewo baby awono. Ena yabo, ahin, what time? Wow.
1: Anyway, Kwame, I'm not surprised, Mbu. Because, when you say, in recent times.
0: Yeah.
1: Say, miko USA. I am one.
0: Mm-hmm.
1: If you are big shop, beat Xavier Walmart.
0: Yeah.
1: kuna mwa hundakia. So you are not sure whether so a Ghanaian na so a Black American. Kwanu asamba nchi.
10: Hey, dango kuya bwani. Una mwa yasira anu pabi ya.
0: Yeah.
1: Inti a true because says ata no moon sorry.
0: Aha. Inti 4 hours difference. Or say 4:38 a.m.
1: Hey.
0: Ah. Hey. Or Maryland, USA.
1: Wow.
0: Mm-hmm.
1: And I come here, anyone wants to say what na bruchi da. Abuchi no say ubinya da jira ko tena ba bi asre na ho di.
0: Da bi unya na unya no
1: yi. 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
0: Ah, na ada je um.
1: Hey. 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
0: Eat all you can.
1: Aha. 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Oh, my dear, I'm
0: ready.
1: I'm see
0: where I didn't know the chance.
1: Miss, where will be a big gun? I get to phone, but good one day. Okay, Grammy. Over what they are told, Rose, well, for when you're 20 gun and no room, I'll be the next day. Do you know what you say? That's an obvious.
10: There'll be a major coming to me. I'm at
0: I actually work with Kukuku and Peace FM. It's 3:39 a.m. in Chicago.
10: Just imagine.
0: And I'm listening right now.
10: Wow.
0: Your friend Williams Owusu Appiah.
10: Oh.
0: Ah, Suti. 3:39 a.m. That just oh no, you're 5 hours behind us.
10: Wow.
0: Obisu say, me too. I am listening from Accra. 1 second difference.
10: Why?
0: Yes, but could be me money dean of Virginia into Carthia Amanua Bafo Newton. Good morning to you from Accra, Carthia Amanua Bafo Newton. Yo, yadanasi. Yes, you know, Susa. Kwaku yanko, and then, you name it.
10: Yeah,
0: come on, now you
10: yeah.
1: Peace! 104.3 anapay, yam fasi de fata. Ema, yabua fuina. 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Uto phone. Nia San Chow TV. Edia Peso. Two in one. And you tumrike. Yes, one corner is handy. I will do another. And you just Samsung A37 Plus. Nuenya Samsung 32 inch HD TV. 8,999. Samsung A57. Now we see a show, Samsung 43-inch FHD TV, 9,999. Oh, Capital Phones, my yade. Tumulike, Uto phone, ni a show TV. Phrase 0244-641-488. Perfect man, Kaftan. Kaftan, now kono say, quality material, exquisite design. Oh, ya pom dada. Said you were footy bia. Ope perfect man, Kaftan. Oba St. Phillips, Joshua Benyabi. Abedin to ask a party as a wedding as a yassi or the perfect man captain Rawa Ubias Crachy. Why fry? Now pe perfect man captain at Tonal Rice and Phillips there. No do ntade papa fie. Your shirt, t-shirt, Lacoste, hoodie stop and down, jeans trousers, khaki trousers, material trousers, boxers, belt, shoes, suit,

0: The NBA playoffs are underway, and now you can trade every game on Kalshi. 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K-A-L-S-H-I. Kalshi. Trade on anything.
1: Yeah, that is what legend had it. I will tell you whether it's true or not. But of all, yeah, we are back with same bid that was said. When you Chalecha plane, na ye can't womu ye passero, and in your manuamanua, titino. Hey, on no, na the end of the whole world, na ni huweni kentino, we are safe and I will be in them Chalecha plane. Anna, ye can't say, ye can see, near she will be a. Na ho keka na na ho fama ne bobre ni ne bibia te se chale chaplain pepepe ni abrofo mu no ye ka se look alike so ma de no e drubribi kra de ye Michael Jackson look alike Emma Ghana ni ne din di Jima Kwesi Ajiman the whole world Kwesi Ajiman na Jiman Ghana ni Michael Jackson look alike ono no win ye legend have it abako ceremony ye se chale chaplain. The way that the we are see after naying na why you popular until no, na obisi wo ya can see ye pe chale chaplain look alike. 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Think about it. It will not get to you now, but let me give you about a couple of minutes. Me and the chale chaplain. Yeah, yeah, chale chaplain look alike. Me baby, me ndi first, me ndi second, me kodi third. 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It was rumored, but then in an interview in 1966, chale chaplain said, that legend, that rumor, wasn't quite true because he is too busy to attend to, you know, such a low-profile program. But then, till date, okay, assuming without accepting, may can we the CBB so say, Chale Chaplain, edene ho. Yes, say, yeah, yeah, Chale Chaplain look alike. Or no original Chale Chaplain ebe jina hoa, obi se Chale Chaplain ni chen onu ankasa. Beloved, say you can't holier than thou. Holier than thou describes someone who acts as though they are morally or spiritually superior to everyone else. I mean, it's a disapproving term used to call out self-righteousness and judgmental attitude. Holier than thou people, they lay claim to moral superiority, they are condescending, and they are quick to criticize the mistakes and flaws of those around them. Holier than thou, do you know it is scriptural? Yes, you will find it in the Bible. This phrase originates from the book of Isaiah, Isaiah chapter 65, verse 5. Scripture says, stand by thyself, come not near me, for I am holier than thou. Sa holier than thou no obegin say ya na ye de omo ye hypocrites na ye fra wo mo, but sa phrase we no e wo twresem mu obisa ano obie Isaiah chapter 65 verse 5 or say jina bebia ujina ntwe umeme. 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

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an annoying and bossy way and they are how do I put this they are pharisaical right when they say someone is pharisaical they are acting strictly observant of moral codes whilst lacking true charity 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look alike. Challenge a plane, Nakasa will be drew hono. Yes, he will be set. Challenge a plane, the chair on Wakasa. Holier than thou. 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Yeye chale chaplain look alike. 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Beloved, it's not far-fetched. Let me ask you. If Jesus should walk among us today, what do you think people will say about him? It's not far-fetched. This Sunday, if Jesus should come to your church, okay? I mean, will he be seen as the person that we are trying to imitate? Christo, Christians.

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1: ...and has spoken otherwise. Specifically, GM did not collapse naturally. It was a victim of state-inflicted artificial suffocation. This ruling alone completely vindicates Dr. Barco Sindhu. So for me, it's to be expected.
2: Yo, Prof, yen shay, nti wenu abanisano. From Court of Appeal Atembuno High Court de ya ne de ne beton che na ya hwe Bank of Ghana a wana ne die ni mu no aba ne say ni ne credibility at say
1: enti ka patron ka uma me kwai akwanya man ka mema a bit of background de ene me bia e call so a e bia e Bank of Ghana anya li
2: e ta ma
1: taru li e ba e
2: me patron
1: ba me kwanya ngam ka sa briefly
2: pa jo kwanda ho.
1: Yo, but okay, it's 2017. When the Bank of Ghana started the banking sector clean up, and we raised the minimum capital requirement to see 220 million, 200 million. And at that time, no, GM Bank, no, almost they are heavily focused on rural financial inclusion. That was almost transitional. That was a one class in inclusion group. In the past, no, almost to me, I'm to that kind. Into the only NSA. Omo apply to Bank of Ghana, so oh, acquire a yen to limit the capital engineer. Yet, per se, downgrade into what to call a savings and loan. And in January 2019, Bank of Ghana, Emma Omo, which is here. Then, down the line, just only 8 months, you know, you say, Bank of Ghana, RZ, the sort of rod, the sort of Goliath on the bank. And Omo, then, Omo officially revoke GM Bank operating license. And I'm either almost have freedom operations and I'm hand over keys on to the receiver, PWC. And the Bank of Ghana Air Cancel, so well, based upon the following, I'm here then, almost irrevocable license, and I'm sure they were severely insolvent, almost have a, what we call the capital adequacy ratio, negative value. And I quite said, depositors, and so on, almost you'll be scanned to them. At the end of the day, we saw a lot of them key wins to be able to receive their money. That's all well we're told. The issue, let me say, what was the real story behind the thing? And why the government went to America? For instance, your central bank by then, who see a GN, who will be but also, and so a GN acquired, say, almost by a park was in the group then, almost several companies under, and a GN advanced to lose some of them to execute some of the government contracts. For instance, almost he school dying, almost he rose baby, almost

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And those one coming from the group Duke Nation. Title Kakalika. Hey, thank God it was another Friday. And today marks 22nd May 2026. So the party still continuing. You know, I celebrated my birthday yesterday. And I'm sitting for my boss, DJ Yellowman. Hey, DJ Young Boy. Big ups to DJ.

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1: 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Uchu su peace FM so beti. 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

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Wana, the Mala Info, who's in Grove, where did you grow Muko? And don't forget, you into me, you won't shame. Make me your companion, and Abu. Make you baby, I'll do Sika to a home mass and the Sika crabby, I won't ding your misru. Wouldn't you adore any Akuma fine, a dream fine, a dear Mujuma? Like hey, best point seven salons. I wish your best point seven salons. Some country will be as a Uchime. Send a Fiada. On Sekano and Kafiada Kosha Banking Hall. Would be a person who you can see. Wouldn't you say you queen him? Digitization. Ain't your best point seven salons? See you queen him, dear. Yeah, my banking hall, my be Yisika Fridays. Just say him be you weekend Sika. Was said yes, oh yeah, and so be your account to best point savings alone. And one on all, you and your phone. And if you're the idiot, you're the achievement. Baby, out to be out to me, your movement. Would you miss any Sika? Would you miss Yisika? Would you meet your light bulb? What about which you are simple? Kalika. Kalika. Kalika. And only a 20 best mobile banking. Was he seeking ye? Wofun sun ye? Wolf the winner of Petien. If he best point savings alone, and don't forget your dreams, our business. But the. If we see a lunchtime now, which you know. And I say we meeting. Mami bisa unsi ubeni si unchain. Agbene BT and you na. Ebusi unsi ubeni si unchain. Unsi yankwao. Enti debi ame be juma me kao. One show we na ya rough. 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Chale love be sweet. Will life be sweet? Will life be short? If you don't know, ask by your baby. It's a special ice mineral water and I'm making for the amount. So once again, thanks for being there. God bless you people. What else can I say? Ebu siya men sren shida di amu bi bi and draw boy men. 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And draw buffet bi pra what the best surprise men. 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Honorable Simon Secher. Former Gannot MC. 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

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Yet the accounts of Brebren of Babetwasu Kusino is here. With the Iron Kang Kwame Yabwa, Paul Johansson, DJ Tozek, Pretty Joyce of Pretty Foundation.

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0: 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Yeah, I did. 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
2: I didn't know my
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0: 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Thank you.
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0: I said, yeah, make it piano. Thank you. And yet, too late.
1: Obi wa ho nimse e wasa wadeba. 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
1: 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Yadia be a hobby and for any children of Amen Scientific Herbal and Alternative Medical Hospital near Moa. But so much of a coin will maybe brave, one more at war and crime, Dome. Snake flat one war would when you actually move our critic equine or so. Lashi be clagon or more a washerman under bridge. 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Patrol me strew any dear quanso. So we a bear man or bear bear mum with you man. I was so to me sinipi. Oh, I Pentecost for one be to a mamma ye CP ye sita. If patrol would ye and usipia, not tano, a work, Miss Srew. Mr. Kill never born with now nice one must thou be a be. O boa, a juman put out to me corn so. 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Obi wo ho a,

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8: Yo, mame, ye beda wa si bim, na ene.
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8: The idea of man for ni se San Yariana, Yashede yi dakro, a siwo. 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
4: Hello, customer experience. 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
2: Ebenum di ahu pepre to me fidi imo.
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13: Ah, enti anya training jina hui. 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Osani pa. Hello, madam.
14: Hey, nana, me won watch se.
13: Hey, enti la chua wini. Oh, in fact. Why you can see you? Who wants to try a fepa?
14: Yeah, me, a free bra with me call. Thanks to you, computer clinic by you know. And na mami huwa ye fe. Na me ye di enji na kwasa no.
13: Hey, say you pay yida ye mudu ya. 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Oh, in fact, why you fine? Na, enkwada ye umana, entafu.
14: Aye, mi ame ma. 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Nansho, ye free thanks to you computer clinic ba ye. Min tafwe yina aye me ma.
13: Oh.
14: Mi fie fo, me bush yon fo wo bia ya dia. E wani ekro.
13: Oh, sa.
14: Aye.
13: 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Ni yina aye thanks to you computer. 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Thanks to you computer clinic. 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E free su hunkwa. 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So we here thanks to you, computer clinic, our friend one who may so 0545252880.
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0: 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The preparation towards today's event has not been complete. 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
1: 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What type of contractors are we using? 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
1: 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The name you must name you need a lot of coin. 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Yadi and the dream be rain. Yadi and the empire for one of the young who are. One of the young who are Angaza. 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I see over the years. Just imagine the last time on June 3rd. 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

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Because main tia CSE and penfu echo Europe, echo Asia, echo other part of the world. 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
1: 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Thank God it's Friday.
2: Debbie.
1: Dem diba nyami di ashe free gym.
2: Thank God it's Friday.
1: Uwa faka aka u. Me kaka.
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1: Jesus Christ. 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Who is a Mijako? The new dear and comes in Pachomia. 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And Yamin song quiet. And Yamin, for instance, will be a pack in a cow.
2: There be M. Pakier. And so a petty crab ever flooded. There be M. Pakier. For a cock of him. So who is a V8 and a?
1: May I salon car?
2: And a fuck of him. Offer a young who meets it. Who's Oka Samayadi? Offer Oko China, Miss Muko Kumasi.
1: Yeah.
2: Na Kumasi na Miko, you know. 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
0: Offer. And you could see people were like. Obviously, even Togo here, our chick bus ni biko here. How cry crying? Togo be ni crying, cry here, crying papa. Now we Kumasi Accra Road. I think impending for Ghana home. Please, I'm sorry. You never be impending for me, but you should bow down your head in shame.
1: Me know you agree.
0: And Parliament, I was say a team ni youth ni a team ko protesting. Someone passes say yenye Accra Kumasi Road. You shouldn't go and sit in Parliament. Someone passing law will come here.
1: Me know you agree.
0: You are not passing any law.
1: Eh, I was
0: saying. And Kola and Penny for Mammy
1: Four.
0: Oh, Mammy Four, and money soon of an amateur hotel. See me. Nobody is soon because I came from 1 to 2 p.m. No, because you're calling him a crown and a sudden.
1: Yes, I have more drink. Been at the door.
0: Oh, seven wine drink. Offer. I hope I have a photo. Oh, silly combo wine. So, oh, and upon breakfast now, dear, not a doubt. Yum. Oh,
1: now, sir, me, Joan, me offer. Say, Nipa Bong for be the 2 big time.
0: I'm a young sister, me. Offer, me say your horror scenes will come see Accra Road. No, like now, I think I was a meeting me. Get down, go for me. Serious or Chrome has said.
1: Yeah, serious.
0: Because you're serious.
1: I mean, you're what we do.
0: A quiet na near Namso. No, horror scenes, horror movie na near Namso.
1: Yeah.
0: And it was disheartened. I was crying. My sister was consoling me. Say, oh, mama, just had an usu because it was disheartening. Me say, mama, ba na usu. No, what did say no? Because I didn't collaborate na.
1: And there's no option, there's no alternative route to be able to use.
0: Yet now one thing. Petro ni besa, mpana petro ni susa mfimfi wa, hifano benya fuwa o ebu oho.
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0: and that's the best option.
1: Electric train,
0: that is the best
1: bus is in them chrome every 2 minutes be a bus if any pa e be a 2 Ghana city 3-5 aguade yakopon ya green for my dear
0: mama poverty yeah because sometimes these things are not even the cause of poverty sebi offer so we need scout bet na luxurious cars ni we ma these basic things they also can easy ma obi
1: no mama you took akokuma to chano say say dan how
0: dabi I don't know say how. Na 6 p.m. after the say kwani say what ne kaka na you can come and see the traffic and what kwani
1: and so
0: na traffic ni nyina tino potholes amna just a horror scenes
1: oh kuma say kwani there agira sabi dem previousa na dwe wo form ana de uken obadwe wachini
0: and that road is a 24 hour economy road
1: yes e pa na home
0: business also de bia
1: ma e pa na home
0: kachan kalam say no mutu wo kwani
1: oh don't mind them
0: god na so 24/7
1: Sese kuma se kwano wudu enyinamu ho kona ayi o challenge that donor utrin fa main road no una munchenche.
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0: pon. They failed us offer. They failed us totally.
1: En timo kwa man na na mo kwa ba da bia yakopa ganta, kopa ganta. 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
0: O kwa kakra wo hu se woni so, wo hu se after all offer. Of course, because here I am calling you movies, no. 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
1: Radio Jumainti, Metimiako, a Arabic countries, Mako Hubi, Mako Asia, Mako Europe. Let me say, me call China. Nancy, I'm a becoming sin.
0: Yeah.
1: No, said, you mean who among 4 months, no? A Yanukra, Nancy, a artificial. But after visiting China, no. I have come to realize. The only realize. I've
0: come
1: to realize. My baba just must say, if we are say, are there any yawa any yankwa? Say your boy Braku any move we are say na Ghana yankamu.
0: Yankamu offer. Yankamu we.
1: Yankamu.
0: Now crack.
1: You plan for a disappointing a papa papa papa papa.
0: What disappointing?
1: Ha. Mister, me baba be Yusuf V8. Was so free. 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
0: Of course.
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0: 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Horror movie na he. Horror scenes. And then ekosu oku kumansu ya Accra Road. And was disheartening and disgusting. Of a man, they say, "But if you are Ghana, I'm only a shame. I'm only a crime.
1: Ah!
0: But I'm only a shame. And I'm penny for having until I talk about my mono. You talk about my ba. Fine. Yeah, it's not my ba. Offer. Me say, I'm only a crime. Keke my. I'm only a crime. My. I'm only. Why are you crying? No.
1: Preacher, you should not talk for how long? You should not talk for how long? You should not talk in Ghana. You talk for how long?
0: Offer. Just 3 hours. And the 3 hours, no, it be a showers. Like, who say what?
1: And yet, gidi gidi gidi. A bit too much gidi gidi. Not it. Not it. Kumasi kwa block.
0: Blocking
1: of her.
0: I don't
1: know
0: who
1: you want to
0: block it.
1: You do a massa mouth and go what? I take it. I
0: what do you say from Amasama Pokasu to Achimotake? Who did 40 minutes?
1: How?
0: Offer. Who did 40 minutes?
1: How?
0: Solid minutes. And now your basso. Can who so be private card?
1: Debbie, oh, pretty. Young Yaku grew her. And the end to me, father said, and to your mum penny, and me say, a quine, that done or better in a kumi panel. Yes, Renada. On friend will you come in. Is that not possible?
0: Mr. Gun and Penny for. Even me na know 2-4 or say 2-2. Mimi ye kumase this year, me kumase to me. Who found him to me kumase to me.
1: Oh, to go on, son, and I'm in the way.
0: Miss Row, Minya Quenya, come about when you, Miss Row.
1: I'm in your for money to me.
0: Shame, my aunt. Yeah, Accra Kumasi Road, my aunt.
1: Ah.
0: And we'll be happy. Accra Kumasi Road is killing us and is.
1: You are becoming emotional. Trouble,
0: more I'm fast. Becoming so emotional.
1: Yeah, you
0: on
1: are
0: that
1: becoming
0: road.
1: Emotional. Trouble, when you're so. Trouble. Therefore, more fast is so. You're too passionate about our nation. You do your minor dodo.
0: For you can't try to say, oh, Kumasi abakeke.
1: Yeah.
0: Kumasi to Accra Road. Oh, yeah. Kumasi. I want to say, oh, kwa abakeke.
1: Debbie.
0: It's like a whole traveling.
1: Yeah.
0: Because the seas and the name of the who are quite so no. And why should I? Me na mebeke Kumasi Accra Road. Na Kumasi Accra Road ya ba na me na me na ya woman po. Why should I come and carry that burden?
1: Any serious? We are never serious. We are too political. There's no direction.
0: Say there. The echo say there. No, be the attempt me at no. You go Berlin no. No, that's nonsense. Must stop in this country. Amonye Kumasi Accra Road. No, amonye other roads na kano.
1: Yeah.
0: Because it's very painful. Only so for me to be able to see me. Me niya girl be a square. Sa kwa no be faso. I was like, ah. Into kwa wena debi anam so no. Afa kwa wena debi anipa nam so no. And coming from, and I'm making coming from Amasama Ipokwasi to just Achimota Undru, a crowd inside the crowd, will take 40 minutes. Of a young one is saying, I'm being. There be a thing I found some young penny for. I feel like Parliament, a free Nakomokono, must have suspended the.
1: I'm on your hard,
0: everything and talk about
1: it. Just forget about them. I don't know what you're doing. One by first, a contempt of Parliament. I don't know what you're doing.
0: Are
1: they nationalistic?
0: What
1: we are nationalistic?
0: Your political party, your pair. This is not about political party.
1: Hey.
0: This is about.
1: It is about their interest. Some of the two.
0: After that is how to stand in.
1: It is about their interest. The people of Ghana are crying about rules. Every government be about Yesu. Major rules need na deplorable.
0: After that, we are making So obe tuwa kwa tine wim kwa nye masem. Waba onye usika na sobe tuwa kwa tine trasaku. But do the needful. Do the needful. Do the needful.
1: And you amoso, buso amu se, omu counterpart, omu ye ministers, omu ye MPs, omu ye leaders of nations or other countries, omu ye CEOs. No. The kind of living omu boye suja wa Ghana ano. Sana omu ye. Nkume zime duwe bwe mudu no. You could see a minister on a motorbike.
0: Yes. On a bicycle. The road is good. The road is good.
1: Yes.
0: And to Sebi, never be a
1: horse. What's your general boy? I said, I'm
0: not going to be a horse. About getting money or not getting money. These are basic needs. I was saying, I enjoy it. Imagine some woo and a unia bao ba echo school. Ewo and cry. How much of a now, so the Biocha Kumasi Akra Road. Imagine some Wabusha for Kumasi. Not the Biasa Okohono. You can just imagine.
1: Nene, I guess, and I did say, come and see, Sapema has been blocked since yesterday. Come and see traffic. Sapema, it is on the stretch to Kumasi. Sapema is on the stretch. Two brothers just saying, Perry, for me, they're also. Maripoma, Emma Ghana, man, Penny Jana, you mean now? A question, Nigina, Masamai. A promise is by April, we are Yukano. Omen Pampa, what come
0: there is no accountability in this.
1: Nobody,
0: and to a best chance, one is all chance, try and go baby.
1: Uncle who?
0: But I'll be the Atomia Kofanako. Midem in Pesan, Mimpesan, Tiasan, and Mamuha. If we now should talk about Kumasi Accra Road, in whether in Parliament, maybe a bit of Bianpen in front
1: of the Kumasi. Serious, what? Here, Tema Port, and a D in Yomi Fabu Chain in Abba, Hekwano. And a Kumasi Road that you go to Yaka, the busiest route in Ghana.
0: Yes, no, Kafa,
1: a month for a tea, Kasua, Eco Cape Coast, Requano. Say, Adenta do do what Requano. A blue queen, be quiet, walk for where my assembly boy, a fair Juriba. Say, oh, you lead us in Oka. Be an argument from Bedu and Wesley Bonnet or your politics. Omo interest, baby, or Betina, our ministries, or a bungalow. Ashes, I'm a yunko, no better in Alcoco to a goo, a cotton, Pafofro, address where the air condition, I a garden, a pet of Ben Wamano, a pet watch my two cutano, no Reno, and on their interest.
0: Offer, and one thing I make can say, your interest, I don't have a problem, but do the needful.
1: Now, she can't what the Yanisha, but Ben won't be back. Besides, pretty guys, Accra or Ghana, how many of them can outlive 5 years?
0: Ah,
1: how many of them?
0: 2 years and 5 years.
1: A man for the Yanni Miri to the stand say, yeah, Yanni Brino Sabi, Ebimidi at any day, and only Adiam is Yano.
0: Oh, of course, yeah, okay,
1: what? Yeah, tell you any free one young confront to issue, no? Young Kays, you need jump and follow this kind of leadership by any MPP and DC. You know me at the same age. Oh, one more of Yasu, then you are Ghana for.
0: Ah, yeah, crap. For your promise,
1: yeah, yeah, yeah, yeah, yeah, yeah, yeah, yeah, yeah, yeah, yeah,
0: yeah,
1: yeah, yeah, yeah, yeah, yeah, yeah, yeah, yeah, yeah, yeah, yeah,
0: yeah,
1: yeah, yeah, yeah, yeah, yeah, yeah, yeah, yeah, yeah, yeah, yeah, yeah, yeah, yeah, yeah, yeah, yeah, yeah, yeah, yeah, yeah, yeah, yeah, yeah, yeah, yeah, yeah,
0: Ofa, and on our becky, Unim say, Ofa, I mean, cut another horror movie, I'm a fair move. Met to her Saturday, and I'm catching mamma's mamma. May call, what's it? Because I won't carry that, Miss Mama. I mean, Sim, Namande, Mekujuma, Miss Simon, at least me drew Sunday and Yumra. No, say, ah, now Kumasa Crowd is a how many hours? No, see me, Baukai, tell you, I am Sisiana, old friend, before call load 2 a.m. Nana Bontain, or Mamma Mia Nuna Bontain, 2 a.m. So, Bobo, you can imagine the trauma.
1: And
0: I'm catching Sunday, I'm not trying to me, I mean, I'm by, I mean, Jama Sunday,
1: and so
0: I will. Joanna Joe, offer,
1: I'll be doing
0: offer.
1: Former MP ba kwasa me message here as we speak on radio. Honorable Kwadwo Aban, former MP, or say, Odianka, I'm listening to you live. Please, you talk about leadership. Pause a minute to ask the people of this nation what they consider before they vote. The average Ghanaian is looking for money before voting.
0: Yeah.
1: We deserve our leaders. They reflect the psyche of the people. Thank you. And producer, the organization, some name again. Kabrani, Kotoa Ba. Government is KD.
0: Offer. Mammy, Mr. Member Kakra. Offer.
1: Me too.
0: Yes, I'm saying. Timamufono, so yes, and I say. Only Mr. Me. Metua Bama, we're not better than us. I'm not getting any benefits. Quite Papa Minfaso. And your Papa Minya. Sika Minya. Minya, and a major melas. It's a Sabi.
1: And you can ask me to argue one simple.
0: Offer. Yes, because. And yet, at the ground, offer the basic needs. You're not getting it. You're not getting the basic needs. To send yake, to send ka omaya utim unika ka oyemun show. But unika na obre. 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Unimse ofa meba me kwachi motor forest echiro ho. Unimse do traffic so almost 2 hours.
1: Okay.
0: Unimse me drun tem.
1: Yeah.
0: Na de yam me nsoma me hu. Me nsoma me hu. misuma me chima ne me ko ko ni mse school for uncle jiran so me so
1: shiro
0: bus keke buses buses
1: o my ajiji ni yen bus ni problem.
0: We don't have a bus in this country.
1: Yeah, any problem.
0: We don't have a bus in this country.
1: Debre e ko fa ho aba
0: a bi sa man for
1: me da say pretty e be man for be me ne kwa so be no e nationalistic issue. So good evening boss, please. I hope from today onwards you will not come and sit on Reddit to praise this nation anymore. Can you compare your country to that? Can you compare your country that you always say is better to stay here than to go and live in diaspora? Now, you see your niece is crying. What fascination? Please, stop saying Ghana is better. You are my boss, so sometimes I don't want to challenge you when you say Ghana be ye. But Ghana be a puto. Pretty girl, stop crying.
0: I'm home with you.
1: Hey, of all mine. And I want to jag more. 0302257900 0302257901. A drive time show. And one negotiation. Also, Udi, I speak now. Udi, as I speak now, there's light off in Tishi. Now. Yes, it. Yeah, I'm going over here. Line number. Mira se. Bacho abi ma kwa baba kwa so baba so.
2: Yejo kwa mi so kwa baba ko.
1: Yeja na wo an zia.
2: Me free fitas wa kafi ni wesi pete kakraba.
1: Ne ho sunsu wa to ho na what to say?
2: Enye easy. 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Ka fanu United. 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
1: Nje bi nko na bi ma na.
2: Yes, more. Only a final. The MIV, now probably the return will be if you finish 2 months, drivers. Oh, fine, Tiawaka, a year easy. Now, family winning. Then I see freedom and justice, the motto. No. Now, freedom, no, you need freedom. I mean, can't you?
1: Aday,
2: you need freedom. Justice is in yet more Ghana. And when you follow, you find, I guess, you know, I'm a selective justice. And I'm freedom, I see freedom. I'm going to find a freedom. Freedom, no, any Ghana, my main country, freedom, the Ghana.
1: Yati, watch your wife, Jane, yada, see what kwa super brasso. Line number one, Pacho, I'm going to do my quabble. 0302257900.
3: First,
1: you are so funny, Shem Pacho, a horse with the same, so little or hot. Na si tremu ti sen.
3: Anyame adum.
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1: Mame aso opesu osu nyabotre.
3: 11 and half hour. 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Now we need to know for what do he, who he, what do he? 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Your power is show. 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
1: own. 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
0: It's very sad.
1: Na mera ho bat ekwabisu no. 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What did just 4 hours so super what do China? Line number one, memo adwuma akwaba. 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
3: Ito di kakra ame kanse. 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It is about Tama or see Guy NDP MC. 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
1: What?
3: Not in our city, the NDP MC is too man. Because also, if you know, we say, you know, Ubiya will be party.
1: Yes, obi aba na busuafo yeye se tam. 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
3: Oba ko fu si se o mo sika ni ni. 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
3: Wo je no ga ma ni cho wa mi ka na me ni ha to ya. 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
1: Greetings, please. I miss you so much. Please, the truth is that I don't think Ghana will be better unless we change our attitude and mentality. And we need visionary leaders. If we see what we call motorway, then you will know that. You know the kind of people we are. It's no longer a motorway. It's a dirt way. Nana Kwame Frimpong, aka Buffalo. Was he way your friend motorway? And you walk on a new motorway beam. And Penifono Swenitia. Could you all back a camera for we are singing now? Oh, Bububububububububububububububu, so wete, Sam. Nadia BCS. Lost man, Kwabro, so enterprise, Abuso, Kabe, Kwasu, Odi. If only our leaders decide to change the country, yes, we can. But they have decided not to do anything about it. Mother Ghana weeps. That's a bra. Line number.
4: Hello.
1: Peace out from Sunye.
4: Hello.
1: Yes, sir.
4: Yes, sir.
1: Pastor Dini, how can I say, friend?
4: Me, Pastor, me
1: can say,
4: your friend, me, old soldier.
1: Never dies.
4: Thank you.
1: That's it. You are going to.
4: Kwame.
1: Bra.
4: I don't know now what can't see me. What's it, China?
1: Mm-hmm.
4: Your president, Eddie, in fear, Duyasa, you know. Yes, here for mine, yes, here too, yes, here you were here for so, yes, here for we. Why make that pay? And I'm telling you, free. A big guy won't go to whom, now you want to yank.
1: Oh, my, yeah, yeah, yeah, yeah, yeah,
4: yeah, yeah, yeah, yeah, yeah, yeah, yeah, yeah, yeah, yeah, yeah, yeah, yeah, yeah, yeah, yeah, yeah, yeah, yeah, yeah, yeah, yeah, yeah, yeah, yeah, yeah, yeah, yeah,
1: yeah, yeah, yeah, yeah, yeah, Namishra, your dear info minimum here or gana high any atem because of qualities. And crasses some to quasem say, near to near her, and penfront me cracking hippono, sir, and a quiet normal say, you do two for them, you do a chin at them, you dig a gaman chatem. Now, person, I'll push it out. I'll put her. Umuya, you may put up Ben Musha, quarter ten DC, quarter ten MPP, dim penfort them raw. How?
5: And then show Mukutupa. Would you at them annoy recognizable? Because Obeka say, hey, when a dear at them, no, but one, why a penny be? And I'll find Ueno.
1: Hey, also, I'll help him off us now to our control. Uncontrol that. That is why I like you.
5: I am.
1: I'm far from you. Now I'm far and see what I'm making commercial. And I thank God to Friday. I will watch him and say, dang. Yet we far gone to two beyond. What the gun about to a Togo, Cote d'Ivoire?
5: And a cry of Fadabio, the same thing from the top.
1: Line number. 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Una have last bat one.
6: Odin ta se ti seno.
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1: I'm a neighbor for 4 o'clock. 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
5: Very bad.
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1: 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This is a country called Ghana, the Golden City Ghana. 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
7: It does it.
1: The truth shall set you free. 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And the two be any party, which means that some kitchen will be for our boss to throw. Yes, and some kitchen will be not posting us enough for our boss to throw. Well, shut down, put that idea. I dig that so.
5: Why
1: not? You're mean when I have a video for
5: us, and somebody miss you. But
1: on my way,
5: who could see you
1: now for him? I'm not to grow my own miss you. Oh, Omaya, Omaya, Obi Timmy Quack and Jeb, I couldn't Obi timi kwa software $51 million. 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
5: of course
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5: E
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5: Yeah.
1: Scan bo no me ne nkola ne ono nyina be folu pri. 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
5: Yeah.
1: And some idea is a mikuru kumasi me nya lu please car me fa fo we go me car no e beka kwam
5: ofa
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5: 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If you come to say penny because I'm a Ghanaian now. I'm a Ghanaian. And you're ferry to say you're a Ghanaian.
1: Vivi manzen sere mi wafas mame. 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When one of them send a message, I'm a deep and twin to me, Momudi. If you see a poetry for
5: me,
1: I'm a Ghanaian.
5: I'm a
1: Ghanaian.
5: I'm
1: a Ghanaian.
5: I'm like, oh, we are proud of it.
1: I'm proud of Ghanaian. I'm proud of
5: Ghanaian. What's an about for no color crosses or color?
1: Yeah, and so whole done, and said, I'm really a
5: zoo.
1: Pretty, who's that man? Fat China, come on, Nanka. But in Sura, me had the incommoni in a ice fridge in Jeribako and a week. Yamaya Duma. Pete, when you do on my mountains, no one say this is a serious nation.
5: Yeah.
1: Obin Kanjero. We do another one because Wagner, I started kicking Nasa with him.
5: Yes.
1: Because you coop and comply.
5: Yeah.
1: You over 2 years now be this war.
5: Quadrons or quine
1: way? What Jimmy Crow, sorry.
5: Quadrons offer no Akano. Quadrons say.
1: Dabi, baby, I do so na busu.
5: You.
1: When I'm not doing so, do I? But office be a baby, I'm doing so. So you do so now. Baby, I'm a jan, baby, I'm doing so. A busu say, Tam.
5: Of a packy, baby, I'm swear.
1: Young Casa Bassi, I told you I'm a train bass for the next 30 minutes. A bini
5: Debbie.
1: Tell me, you called you my bass, I told you I'm to be a train bass. Next 30, 2 minutes. Actually, 5 minutes. Now, Bassaba.
5: No, for whom? School phone call, I've been someone who's your show more.
1: Why? Baby, school phone call, I've been trying to be in trouble. Baby, a school phone call at HM. Na mene ya chira enenam. 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
5: Ye bibia na ye mpa. 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Ye manyame brɛ. Bibia Jesus. 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Ye manyame brɛ. Oh.
1: Alan ta address yo so microphone ne camera sa. 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Ye hunu ya mama man se nyina ho. Ono nko ba this time ko bo bo an ho akọ. Ye oba ta. Oba dwuma wo bache. But wa share map no. The map na che ne say da.
5: Ebi
1: ma. Map na che ne say da.
5: This how da.
1: Ah, Debbie. Mm-hmm. Wa nya sam kitu o.
5: And it doesn't make sense.
1: It doesn't make sense. Opa, that is the language.
5: It doesn't make sense.
1: Say ni pa kwa dwuma, no aka dwuma. And nobody cares.
5: Nobody cares.
1: Anya kuma se kwa nkwa ne asema ye kan. Tema for kem.
5: Ah.
1: Yes sir, ki say traffic access
5: wo. Area kem.
1: Aden.
5: Area kem.
1: Ya aden.
5: Na inso take account bi nko.
1: Most of them say you're good.
5: Offer.
1: Can't no good.
5: Ah, who me take?
1: With a montumbo. Could you answer? Mo any support. Pretty Joyce. Mo any support. I mean, I'm mad as a ne. You be sure of China and come. Why? There's a no bar, boah, boah. China, Casa, you be here gum.
5: Hey, you're very easy.
1: Nana, I'm casting Tinny ever.
5: Oh, of course.
1: You be too twin.
5: Oh, man, now who submitted a request and name is Rogers. Oh, man,
1: I'm not sure what I'm saying. And I may be too crying or catch him say, Okwa be when he Nashukrum,
5: yeah,
1: Nafato to no man,
5: yeah.
1: And we can say, Edda, Ghana de be yours, and no crack. Ghana be ye. Nimum de can't rench, say no,
5: yeah.
1: Negina so for predicted Ghana ye. Namisofu can't mention any yagre.
5: Yes,
1: ye. But me call by no. The first encounter, me no cabro be the Kunya programmation. Cabranso can the same thing to a man. And then answer now. And then answer. Also, got the same thing. Jamie say, Ghana Bay now with the Ukan. Me know you are doing. But the current is Shano.
5: Of course.
1: Legina so cast a Ghana no. Ebeye. Yenina ya pomani.
5: Of course.
1: Kabino, for example, has been champion and say, my in 2 pounds with time for my so. Yen try to build the Yamai. But in Shano and Penfona Shano. I know the man he does what say.
5: Ebeye. Of course.
1: You got your ass in a Jumai and a bass in Yajuma. Train Yajuma. Kobata or Kuhenima. Ochina wa tete menya ho den e dia ba na djuma. Ba isi an to ne calculation.
5: O
1: be calculating. Awa so uba beji. Uba no ka ni che kwa munyira na obe nso ye den.
5: E
1: ko so. Ti wo be ka saba na mo bra odi afuka.
5: Na wanya la kikura be bia flade na ye gata wo. Na wo do ko sem sey.
1: Gorom.
5: E no say another thing. Me ba na chocho ni bia shem.
1: Enti taxi driver atiemo. So wa human me ka che me sey me nso me trofo. That's a new year, the Catholic Ghana
5: Bay. Yes, bro.
1: Happy birthday to Wendy Ekuya Asare of Nottingham, UK. From your sweet sister, Abby, sister, Amma, and all loved ones at Ashanti Pub. We wish you good health, happiness, and happiness. May the good Lord bless you and keep you. Once again, Wendy Akua Asare of Nottingham, UK. Yamin Shrao, no more who buy so the affair account for you. Therefore, Muntian Kratui, your bar, it is a year advert, I would work on a bit from so many who are, you know.
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9: Sheesh. As in Sunia should do, a young one of Bokoai.
10: Ago.
11: Yes, Bramu.
10: Hey, what would you have watched him, Sano?
11: A Juma or no quiet, and now a so crab body paints are all from Nanyagro.
10: Eh, no crap.
11: 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And it's how the original how hot and then Sano.
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11: FDA Adje Jadien Kratoya 2.
12: Hello, me din de waka dream. Na me ye was antisama for what you say.
13: Ma hi, if premi Pamela. Mr. Mammy mobile app details na yen phone travel to me bio.
12: And now my crown for our sister said, my friend.
14: Hello? Customer experience. You're blocking my account, Mr. Rao. 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
1: Oh, Charlie, my phone battery now says we'll be more, and so call back on Pommy.
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2: Missy, show me Techno Spark 50 and not on. I'm charging you, then so show me battery
1: 60%.
2: Nobody saying a 6700 mAh. Wow, Charlie, and show our dear beer a womb. Danwa, coffee, my James Spark 50 must say, Oko Triash.
1: Hey, Mr. Johnson, propose an I radio. I'm on 9, I'm a send it. Hey, Ora, now Obi, I want to try to now come in now. Now mine, I want to dear Debbie. AI, no, you did the PFM. Why you for you say? So what you call? Now the day Oha, and you did the PFM. And to Mr. Johnson, dear, oh, Mr. Officer. Hey, Mammy Framampu. Ama, na unya phone wa wahin. I was saying ya. Me so me nyam Spark 50 rupi.
2: Me catch you say Sparkam.
1: Se wo perform ne battery engun tantama. 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And yes Sparkam. Taking us Spark 50. 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

0: And I'm quite way so a boy Ghana for you man. Yes, sir. Me new mark any range you to quite call UK no a bit do Ghana. And so be do ya wantia sempa the sound engineer our neno a year juma Mr. Albert Opa. Mr. Albert Opa Mensa Odaya wan sorry minimum kasei abusua yen shishe ebe pen krabe na watch ye we ya. Unyan finche du sia minu. Ti Mr. Opa. 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Makani and chini yung bibri a yiti nina Mr. Opa and ana a ye emano. 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was showing me pa no ade he
1: racism
0: oba ni tri win ye friend friend racism
1: one
0: time one the friend say then you said and they are kind of nice and want to message by going to mama. But you say, you are nationalistic, you're pushing, you're pushing your car. BO16, I am quite minded you with Tia Sreacha on my crown funnel. And a BO16 hair mist. And also, there are more bunny tree, and yet to say, you know, Sreacha Homa. I have never heard pretty girls talk like this before. I have to use a burrito in some woman now. All my colleagues have left their house and rented apartment in Accra. What a nation. No respect for the citizens. For that contractor called Maripoma. Good day, my brother. God bless Ghana. So sad. Yaun Jamwa, Niaminia, Atobaha. 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Nyansan, we dear, a ye, bambo, munyansa. In United States of Verba, boy, that's a pa. Womdomani, a train, Yanko Poyadma, a chim tafu in the Eastern region. I want a Abright Foundation. 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Former Minister for Information, Honorable Ahmed Ibrahim, Minister in Charge of Local Government, ACP Kofi Sapo, Musician Kum, Police Officer, Care Songs, Musician, Mr. James K. Addison, CEO, Addison International Institute, Wabin Seja, Edia Nomodeba, Yeah, Gadi, Amufra Noma, a very attentive on security matters and, so what DBB, Pebby, Sin, and so,